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1: A lot of people, they want to open up their own restaurant because maybe you have one dish that is so fantastic that you're like, this is going to blow everyone's minds. 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

Capital District's greatest hits, 98.3 TRY. All right, Father's Day is coming up, and it's not always easy to figure out what to do with dads. Sometimes they don't love all the attention and the fancy dinner. 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
1: Can't get no satisfaction. English teachers love that song. Rolling Stones, Third Shift. I got Bonnie Tyler and Bob Seger coming up. Hello there, Craig Stevens. Third Shift is on. And I have Judy. Thank you, Judy. You're the first one in. Latest follower on my Facebook tonight. I got Gina. Hey, Faith. Rich, Kim, Shirley. Hey, Paul. And Joe. C. Stevens Radio. Facebook and Instagram. 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
1: 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Love you guys. Thank you for doing what you do. Doobies, Blackwater, inside 30 minutes, commercial free.

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98.3 TRY, the Capital District's greatest hits. Well, the divorce rate, it's determined by your job. List is out. I'll run down the worst professions to stay married. And the good ones, by the way. About 7 minutes away. Denise Williams is on first. Let's hear it for the boy. From the Footloose soundtrack. Thursday, Third Shift is on, and so are we.

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1: 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There's Twist and Shout, Fleetwood Mac, and the Eagles coming up. 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Oh, by the way, clergy was also in there. And pharmacists. 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
1: Win your share of $250,000. 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Each chance, you win $2,500. Sheila won some cash yesterday.
2: Oh, my gosh. 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

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David, Tim, Andy, and Samantha, thank you guys so much for working with me side by side doing the third shift and following me on Facebook tonight at C. Stevens Radio. 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

0: 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Steely Dan reeling in the years on third shift. Peter Frampton, the emotions coming up. Hello there, it's Craig Stevens. List is out. This came out from Parade. If you love amusement parks, going to head out this summer and try some new parks. The best parks for daredevils. They're saying extreme coasters and maximum height drop. Here you go. Kings Dominion, Virginia. Oh, I love that one. Carowinds, North Carolina. Kings Island, Ohio. Six Flags, California. And best amusement park for daredevils, Cedar Point in Ohio.
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0: 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Thursday, third shift. It's Craig Stevens. Our people poll tonight, a bad habit you don't think you'll ever be able to give up. Hello, Sasha.
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0: 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When I got braces. My teeth twice a month would hurt so bad you couldn't bite nails, and then I never bit my nails again.
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0: The Capital District's greatest hits, 98.3 TRY. And music from Kansas. So FIFA World Games kickoff tomorrow. Stella Artois wants fans to watch the World Cup from bars, not their desk. Yeah, most of the game's happening during the day. So what they want you to do is unplug, take your laptop to a bar, and if you order Stella, submit your receipt as an expense report. 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

0: 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It's coming up at 8 o'clock this morning. 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Sheila won some cash yesterday.
1: Oh, my gosh. 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
1: Coming up on 4 o'clock, Craig Stevens, 30 minutes commercial-free, Jim Croce. I got Casey and the Sunshine Band coming up. And thank you, Shirley, Kim. Hey, Rich, Faith, and Gina. My new followers tonight on my Facebook, C. Stevens Radio. Thank you again for working with me side by side during the third shift and keeping me company. 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
1: If you've got an iPhone, big changes coming to Siri in the new update next year. I'll tell you about that in about 8 minutes. Dobie Gray coming up. Got John Mellencamp, Archie's Now, and Sugar Sugar. Thursday, third shift.

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0: 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Dobie Gray as we drift away. Thin Lizzy and Van the Man Morrison coming up. I'm Craig Stevens. So Apple saying there's going to be some big changes coming to Siri next year. It's now going to be known as Siri AI. They just unveiled it during their Worldwide Developers Conference. There have been no changes to Siri in about 15 years. Well, now the revamped assistant is going to be able to access and take actions across all of your apps and your personal data with strong on-device privacy controls, carry on multi-turn conversations with context, and be personalized with a more natural-sounding voice. They say Siri is now going to be in direct competition with ChatGPT and Google's Gemini. That should be out next year.
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0: 98.3 TRY, the Capital District's greatest hits. Thursday, third shift, and it's Craig Stevens. Our people poll tonight, the bad habit that you never gave up. What would you like to share? Hello, good morning, Gina.
1: Oh, gosh. What is a bad habit I will never give up?
0: Yeah.
1: Well, I'll never say never, but I think it's probably got to be like talking on the phone while I'm driving. It's always hands-free.
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1: Putting a cap wrap on the third shift. Here we go. Welcome to Thursday. Morning show next at 5. A better than good day. Don't forget, 8 o'clock this morning. First shot of the day to win $2,500 in the America 250 giveaway. Going to head on out with Michael Jackson from Off the Wall and rock with you. We'll see you tomorrow.

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1: 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Are you ready to have a battle of the bands?
0: Yes, as long as they're great bands.
1: Well, it's less bands than solo artists. Two megastars drop new songs, and one of them is someone we play all the time.
0: Okay, great.
1: So here we go. Let's put Taylor Swift up against Madonna. In this corner, an artist who recently was valued at how much, Meredith?
0: $2 billion.
1: Her net worth was released wearing the red trunks and a gown worth more than our houses put together. Taylor Swift dropping a new song. Give you a little snippet now. See which one you like better. Taylor Swift or Madonna. It's called I Knew It, I Knew You.

0: came out swinging.
1: I knew it. I knew you.
0: In this corner, wearing the blue trunks.
1: And that's that, all. I'm and, just kidding. and doing a yoga pose.
0: And that's all. An artist that has been around many more decades than Taylor Swift. Her song is called Love Sensation.
1: Oh, hey.
0: Hey.
1: All right. No comment. Ready to hear it.
0: I see what you're thinking. Here we go.

0: Okay, there you go. It is our Battle of the Bands.
1: So my only comment about the Madonna song is...
0: Yes?
1: It's not that I don't like the song. I just would have never... If you didn't tell me that was Madonna, I would have never... I don't hear Madonna in it. That's all.
0: You're right. Dua Lipa called. She wants her song back. Actually, you hear very little of Madonna. Mm-hmm. It's like overly produced.
1: Yes. It's that quest to stay young, man. She is all about being relevant and doing what's hot now.
0: Which one did you like, guys? Battle of the Bands. Taylor Swift, I Knew It, I Knew You, or some love sensation from Madonna?
1: 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Start your message with DM or hit us up on the talkback line.
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1: Let's go back. Our battle of the bands. Which one did you like better, new Madonna or new Taylor Swift? We'll give you a quick snippet now to recap. And I remembered I loved you. Came back when it mattered, I saw you. That's Madonna. No, I'm kidding. Yeah. I'm kidding. Standing there in the light of the window, wearing that same smile. Man, it's been a while, but I knew it, I knew you. I knew it, I knew you, and then Madonna's dance track. That's Love Sensation.
0: All right, from the text line, we have several texts about which song they preferred. Amy, Taylor Swift all the way. Corey said he didn't vote, but he said Madonna actually did a live show in New York City. It was phenomenal, and she did it for the beginning of Pride. Thank you for that.
1: I love the fact that she's still out there performing and crushing it.
0: Pam says, I vote for Taylor. Joan says, Taylor all the way. And Brad made me giggle. I have to award this victory to T Swizzle. One remarkable thing about her, even if you don't like her songs, you have to admit they're incredibly catchy.
1: It took me about 4 seconds to figure out he's talking about Taylor Swift.
0: Thank you guys for voting on the text line.
1: Appreciate it. Battle of the bands. It's not often we play Taylor Swift, but when she's going toe-to-toe with Madonna, we got you.
2: 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Grab your cereal and settle in.

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1: Okay, there is a new scam, and it seems like more and more I get texts from unknown people on my phone. And one of the most recent scammers that the FTC is warning you about has to do with a scam. It's a phishing scam involving online event invitations. So if you've ever gotten an Evite or something called a paperless post, those are legit invitations. People are using them more and more lately. In fact, I've even had a wedding Evite from a friend before. So these are legit services. However, scammers are using them and they're creating a very closely, like a lookalike website. So you will get an email or a text and it will ask you to log in. Usually, you guys, you don't have to log in for Evites. Okay. You should be able to see the information later. It asks you to sign up, but you shouldn't have to log in right away. They are trying to see and steal your login information. Make sure you look for these as well. These are other big red flags the FTC is warning you about. The sender email does not match the official company. So, for example, the email will be a bunch of crazy letters and numbers, but it will not say paperless post or Evite in the email. So that's how you know it's a fraud. The invitation also creates urgency, like you have to do this right now, you must RSVP, blah, blah, blah. So if there's a lot of urgency around it, it's usually a scammer. You're usually asked for a payment. They want payment to be able to view the event. If you get an Evite or a paperless post, you do not have to pay. It is a free service. The person that sent it would have done the paying if they needed to upgrade to like a fancier invitation. So again, do not pay for these digital invites. And the message feels very generic instead of personal. If you're ever reading it and you're like, this just doesn't sound like it's from my friend, send your friend a text on the side to make sure. But again, I wish people would use their intelligence and their technology for good, but we know that's not how the world or the internet works. So just make sure you double check if you get an Evite that you don't have to log in, you do not have to pay, and if it has a sense of urgency, it's probably a scam. So take care of yourself out there.
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1: We're going to try to help you right now with a little fun with audio. I love these. Maybe it's just because I'm a radio geek, and I love just trying to figure things out with your ear holes. So let's do it right now.
2: 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Listen to it.
1: Yes. Okay, Meredith, this was, I'll give you a hint. This was recorded in a bathroom.
0: Okay.
1: Are you ready?
0: Yes.
1: I'm going to hit the beginning of it. You tell me what you hear. Here we go.

0: All right, what are you hearing there?
1: Okay, I'm hearing a saxophone, maybe.
0: It's exactly what I thought.
1: Or a balloon.
0: A balloon? Who, if you could play a balloon that good, you're going to the symphony.
1: I can hear her taking deep breaths, though.
0: Yes.
1: So is she playing this with her own mouth?
0: She did that with a little lip vibration.
1: Wow.
0: She did it like, you know when people go...
1: Yeah.
0: See, that's the kazoo version that
1: sure.
0: I did. And then she sings. She is in the bathroom. It looks like a locker room.
1: Wow.
0: That was not a saxophone. That was her mouth. This looks like Rachel. Rachel Chew.

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1: The Capital District's greatest hits.
0: Okay, so there is a list that just came out. They asked a bunch of people, and it was on Reddit, and they said, what job do you have or what job do you think are 100% safe from AI? And people have a lot of thoughts on this one. So far, between the 7,000 responses that have come in, hairdressers and politicians are at the top. They're kindergarten teachers. They mention undertakers. Can you imagine? Mm. Oh, my gosh. Mm-hmm. Which casket would you like? Press A for oak. Press B for massage therapists. Would you let a robot rub you down, Meredith?
1: Oh, boy. That's a tough question, but I'm going to go no.
0: Let's see here. What else? You know what? I was thinking the other day, and they're saying this is kind of like the new college degree. When you go learn a specific trade, mm-hmm. like electrician or plumber, mm-hmm. I don't see too many AI programs
1: sure.
0: that are going to, you know, dig out your septic system.
1: That's right.
0: And help you out down there.
1: That's right. Most physical jobs, I think, like you're saying, the trades like that, I do think AI will be integrated into things like, but for example, massage therapist. As much as my Alexa gets things wrong and I immediately yell at her,
0: yeah.
1: can you imagine if you're like, that's a little too much on the massage, and they're like, more, and they like do it wrong, you'd be screaming, you're being pinned down by this machine. I don't think I trust AI for medicine, massage, things that have to do with the body.
0: Yeah.
1: I'm out.
0: All right.
1: Absolutely not.
0: If you have a job that you think is 100% safe, mm-hmm. we'd love to hear from you. Hop on our talkback line if you'd like. If you're streaming us, hit the mic. It will come right to us. And according to iHeartRadio, we now are, unless we really screw up, yeah. 100% safe from AI, because our new phrase here is guaranteed human.
1: That's right. We are really humans on the radio, and we will stay that way.
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0: space in my phone because I'm worried about tipping and rating the driver and all this other stuff so I don't forget. So what we have here are the 10 most unique items left behind. And we'll start at number 10. How about a gold mouth grill?
1: Oh.
0: Yeesh. Yikes. Would you,
1: gross.
0: Would you pick that up in a backseat?
1: Maybe with some gloves.
0: Okay, this one scares me. Number 9, an oxygen tank.
1: Oh, no. That person can't make it very far.
0: Luckily, the Uber drivers have the information, right?
1: Yes.
0: So they're able to contact them. Number 4, this is weird, a sack of marbles.
1: What is this, 1968?
0: Yes. You know what? I have my tiddlywinks. Where are my marbles? George Washington Hospital discharge papers.
1: Oh, okay.
0: How about this one? Number 6, 420 donuts.
1: Oh, my. How do you forget that many?
0: That's what I was going to say.
1: That was the whole point.
0: You're buried in donuts and you just slide out the back seat.
1: I wonder if someone was a little high, had the munchies, and then quickly forgot about them.
0: Number 5, I love this one, an ankle monitor.
1: Oh, that wasn't left on accident.
0: Yes.
1: That ankle monitor is riding around whatever city that is.
0: That's called a distraction while you escape. Number 4, Donny Osmond group picture.
1: Also left behind on purpose. Just kidding. Sorry.
0: Yes.
1: What a jerk. I'm
0: Number
1: sorry.
0: 3. Oh, you're not going to like the next 3, Meredith.
1: Oh, are they gross?
0: They're gross.
1: Okay.
0: Number 3, human hair. Number 2, breast milk.
1: Oh, that poor baby's starving.
0: Oh, and number 1, dentures with only 2 teeth.
1: Oh, with only 2?
0: Yeah.
1: That's an interesting.
0: Would that be, what are those called when you have the little insert, you put that in there?
1: Is that a bridge or
0: what's
1: that
0: bridge called? Yes.
1: All I want for Christmas is my dentures with 2 front.
0: All right, so there you go. Next time you're in an Uber, double check those packages and pockets.
1: I'm surprised there were no animals or turtles or, you know what I mean? Something like that involved.
0: Oh, shoot.
1: Yikes.
0: We left Fido. What are we going to do?
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0: 98.3 TRY. So we were talking earlier about things that were left in the Ubers. The Uber drivers made a list, and they had the top 10 most unusual things, ranging from human hair to dentures left behind. Well, we got someone on the line that wants to add to that list of things left in Ubers. You know what we should do is, you know, what have you left behind, and did you get it back? Doesn't have to be unusual. Like, how many phones came back to the original owners?
1: I can't imagine. I think it only rivals like a theme park, maybe, of how many phones have been missing.
0: Underneath roller coasters. Hey, thanks for holding.
2: This is Wendy. I just wanted to call you about lost items in a car.
0: Yeah, the leftover Uber items. What do you got?
2: Well, when you guys were talking about it, it pulled up on my telephone, Google, items left in Uber cars on my phone when you guys were talking about
0: Weird.
1: Weird. Did we say Google?
0: Well, Uber sounds a lot like Google.
2: Well, I don't know, but my phone pulled and it said live butterflies.
1: Oh, gosh.
0: That's good. Anything that's live is such an unusual thing. That's great.
1: That's hilarious.
2: And I also want to say thank you for, it's like sitting in traffic, having, like, listening to you guys is the best thing in the world. Like, gets us through.
1: Oh, thank you. That's awesome. You guys help us so much, too.
0: Well, thank you, Wendy.
2: Okay.
3: Come and knock on our door.
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1: Whenever I hear a song or a clip from a movie, it takes me right back. I usually know exactly what grade I was in or who I was hanging out with. And that is what you was it?
0: What is based on. It?

0: 101.3 TRY. The greatest hits of the 70s and 80s. All right, we're going to do some game time, but you got to if you're good with calendars, you might like this one.
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0: All right, one of our favorite highly produced opens when it comes to a game. Those of you not familiar with this game, you have to figure out what year these clips came from.
2: When did that happen? What day is it? What is it?
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0: Okay, what?
4: 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Looks like you and I are going to be playing together today. 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
0: Okay. That is a good hint, those of you that are fans of Adam Sandler.
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0: All right, it's a very simple question. Very simple.
2: When did that happen? What day is it? What is it?
0: Okay, maybe not so simple.
3: All right, here's a movie from a specific year.
0: All right.
4: I'm Bob Barker. Looks like you and I are going to be playing together today. This guy sucks.
5: Adam Sandler.
6: The price is wrong, Bob.
5: Happy Gilmore.
0: All right, if movies aren't your thing, how about a musical clue? So, what year was it?
7: I'm going to take a guess. Was it 1996?
3: That's correct!
0: Whoa! That was one heck of a guess because you nailed it. Who is this?
7: This is Conrad.
0: So, Conrad, are you a fan of Adam Sandler or Sheryl Crow?
7: I do like some of Sheryl's stuff. So, if anything, I kind of went more on the song than the movie.
3: Oh, okay.
0: As a great guest. Meredith, can you do me a favor?
3: Yeah.
0: Can you play that other clip?
3: That's exactly what I wanted to do.
0: To see if it would help people if they didn't get 96. Let's fire it up.
8: Hayes waits. The Yankees are champions of baseball for Joe Torre. His first trip to the World Series. And the Yankees come away with a victory.
0: Oh, our sports fans would have been like, I could have nailed that one.
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0: 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If you don't know, my name is David Jones.
1: And I'm Meredith Michaels. And one of my favorite things about radio is I always picture what the DJs and the jocks look like.
0: Yes.
1: And I want to know if you guys go to our Instagram, look for us, David and Meredith. I want to see if we look like what you think we look like.
0: No!
1: Yes, because am I a brunette? Am I a blonde? Are you tall? Are you short?
0: Prepare.

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1: The greatest hits of the 70s and 80s.
0: So, this is so bizarre. I want you to think back, Meredith, years.
1: Okay.
0: Do you remember when the baby goats were lost and people were looking for the owner?
1: Do I? This song, we did a song that day live on air, and it pops up in my head randomly, and it's been about 4 or 5 years.
0: 4 or 5 years, owner of a lonely goat.
1: That's right.
0: I bring it up because here's the headline in today's Bradenton Herald. Where did these kids come from? Bradenton police seek owner of goats.
1: Yeah.
0: This was 2 days ago. It's Bradenton police. They discovered 2 small goats while on patrol, and they're looking for the owner. So I ask you, what are the odds of the exact same situation in Bradenton?
1: It's magic, I tell you, David. It is magical, because the odds of that, I would guess, are low.
0: You would think. So Manatee County, it's happening again. So Meredith went back and dug it out. This is a David and Meredith in the Morning exclusive, and we call it Owner of a Lonely Goat. And this happened live on the air years ago.

0: Yes!
1: No, but seriously, check your farm and give Manti County Sheriffs a call.
2: So stupid.
0: The only thing we have to change, you even said county jail, but it is Bradenton Police this time.
1: Okay.
0: Not the Manti Sheriffs. That is just uncanny that it's the exact same story.
1: History truly does repeat itself.
0: Unless we went into some kind of weird Twilight Zone X-Files episode, it's happening again.
1: It's so funny.
0: That was great. It's going to be stuck in our heads again, too.
1: For sure. It already has been, like, following me for like 4 years. Now it's definitely going to happen.
0: Much better than a
3: David and Meredith.
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0: The Capital District's greatest hits, 98.3 TRY. Okay, so there is more pickleball controversy. I thought we were past a lot of it. Mm-hmm. However, this story got my attention out of Maine. There is a family, they bought their dream house. I think what they may not have figured on was it's 178 feet. Can you tell there's a problem with this? 178 feet from four pickleball courts at a park.
1: Oh.
0: The problem that they're having is not only, you know, it's loud. Mm-hmm. You got people and they're yelling scores, but you also have the of the paddle and the ball.
1: I would say that's probably the loudest part.
0: Yes.
1: Over the people, yeah.
0: Yeah, and it's steady. It's pretty constant with four courts. And here's where I kind of empathize with them a little bit. It's from 6 in the morning, mm-hmm. that's when the park opens, which surprised me, till almost 10 o'clock at night.
1: Oh.
0: The lights go off at 9:45. So 6 a.m. to 10 p.m., Meredith?
1: Ooh.
0: Yikes.
1: Yeah, it's the evening part for me. That's really late to be clanging around on the courts.
0: And 6 in the morning.
1: And I'm a rabid pickleball player, but
0: yeah.
1: That 10 p.m. is painful.
0: And to me, the 6 a.m., they said the kids cry themselves to sleep. And this is what they told the Belfast City Council. This is in Maine, by the way. It's a relentless invasion barrage that penetrates our windows and closed doors. We hear it in every room. There is no reprieve.
1: Oh, my gosh.
0: Woo-hoo!
1: Okay, yeah, I could see where this would be a major problem. The 6 a.m. is tough, though, because especially in the hotter states, people are playing at 7 in the morning
0: yes.
1: because it's too hot.
0: Yeah.
1: So that one is a little rough, but 6 a.m. seems way too early.
0: Well, I think we may have the solution here with David and Meredith in the morning. I've already marketed the product.
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0: My goodness, we share good news every single day, and this one is an absolutely wild story out of South Carolina. In fact, the Aiken County Sheriff's Department, I actually went to college for 3 years in Aiken, South Carolina. It's a beautiful area, so that's kind of funny coincidence there. If you know where the Masters are played in Augusta, it's just about 20 minutes outside of that. But this is what happened last week. There was a truck driver, and he's a pastor. His name is Anthony J. Moore. And he stepped in to help a woman running down the road with her hands handcuffed behind her back. Dramatic dashboard camera footage shows her running away from a man in a beat up Cadillac. And that is when the pastor actually intervened in this story. But here is what the woman told him. She also told the Aiken County Sheriff's Department that a man approached her while she was walking, claimed to be a police officer, flashed some sort of a fake badge, handcuffed her, and placed her in the back seat of his vehicle. Now, the vehicle was not marked, and it was kind of a beat up older Cadillac, so I don't know who he thought he was trying to fool, but once he got those handcuffs on her, she knew she was in trouble. He stopped a little bit later down the road and went to his trunk and started rummaging around. That's when she jumped across the back seat, unlocked the door, and jumped out and started running down the highway, down the road, with her hands cuffed behind her back. And that is where Pastor Anthony Moore stepped in and tried to help her. Pretty soon, the driver of the Cadillac rolled up alongside his truck, showed him his badge, and tried to say, "Hey, I've arrested that woman. That's my, she belongs with me." And when the pastor stood up to him and said, "Not today, Satan," literally, the man sped off. Thank goodness he has dashboard camera footage, which clearly shows the man that was involved in this whole thing. He has been arrested. He is Jonathan Willard, 39, of New Ellington, South Carolina. He has one count each of kidnapping and impersonation of a law enforcement officer. This is such a wild story. The pastor said, "I just see this as a divine assignment from God, because had I not been there with the dash cam, they probably would not have caught the footage needed to catch this man. So it was another assignment from God, and he called it a special assignment that a life needed to be saved." I think that's pretty awesome. Great job to that pastor. And I'm wishing that woman healing and peace, because that has got to be absolutely jarring. But thank you, sir, for sticking up for her and saving the day. And that is your crazy good news, baby.
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0: 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If you've heard us talk about a talkback and you're like, what? What is that? 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
1: Thank you so much for waking up with us and the best music ever made.
0: And we truly don't mind when you sing along. In fact, you kind of sound good this morning.
1: They really do.

0: It's David and Meredith on 98.3 TRY. I was just thinking this morning how lucky we are to do what we do, because an article came out of side hustling.
1: Ooh.
0: And it is almost half of us are out there with a little something something on the side to make some money. Some bigger and better than others. And you, in fact, have a side hustle, and I see some of your products dangling from your ears.
1: That's right. I do have an Etsy store. I'm just not really doing it that much anymore. It still exists. I still get orders from time to time, but I'm not like promoting it or making new products. But yeah, I have an Etsy store and have for about 6 years.
0: Well, iHeartRadio has made you independently wealthy.
1: Oh,
0: so
1: yes.
0: Guaranteed human. So yeah, mine technically I think would be for the longest time TV.
1: Yes.
0: I kind of started doing TV when I was young. It was a kid's show. And when you get into that business, it's kind of a tight-knit community when it comes to producers and regional and national and local. And I kind of learned that side of the business and started doing TV, mostly commercials, on a regular basis. What is your side hustle?
1: Do you consider a second, like a part-time job, like my husband working at the Lego store in addition to the gym he owns? Or are you talking it's something you kind of do from home or on the side, not really like a job?
0: That's a great question. Where is the line drawn for your second job or a side hustle? I would say, and this is just my opinion, I would say a side hustle is something you kind of enjoy. You do on your own on the side. Maybe you don't enjoy it that much. A lot of people will take clothing or something they buy and then resell it on eBay.
1: It's kind of like you're working for yourself, not for someone else. Okay, I think that's how we open it up.
0: Yeah.
1: So text us, send us a talk back. We'd love to hear from you. Where everybody
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0: David and Meredith on the Capital District's Greatest Hits, 98.3 TRY. When I read this article this morning, I started thinking about friends of mine and even my particular side hustle, because two-thirds of U.S. workers are relying on side hustles. There's not a ton of confidence when it comes to jobs and AI and the future. So why not get what you love or get something that's easy to do out of your house and start side hustling?
1: A lot of the gurus I see online that are telling people to stick with it if you love it and it's your passion. There is that tipping point when does it take over the full-time income? Like, when does it become,
0: yes,
1: okay, this is no longer the side.
0: Yeah.
1: This is the center ring, baby.
0: Side hustle goals. Let's go to the phones. Good morning.
2: Good morning. How you guys doing?
1: Great. And you?
2: Oh, another beautiful day in paradise.
0: That is great. So are you calling about your side hustle?
2: Yeah, side hustle. I hit farmers markets with frozen chocolate-covered bananas.
1: What?
0: Okay, I'm in. I want an order of 19 boxes.
1: Dude,
2: when the side hustle becomes the main income,
1: yes,
2: that's how you win. I love it. Thanks, guys.
1: Sure.
0: Well, best of luck with that side hustle. Okay, that's a good way to start. What is your side hustle? Something you either enjoy or you do it on your own. You're your own boss.
1: Wait a minute. Didn't Arrested Development, didn't they have a banana stand on the beach that sold frozen bananas or chocolate-covered bananas?
0: Oh,
1: yes,
0: man.
1: Yes, they had a banana stand.
0: Hey, thanks for holding. I believe this is Kara.
3: I make pierogies.
1: Nice.
0: Oh, I love me a good pierogi. How do you distribute? How do you sell them?
3: Well, just people that I know just order them from me, and time to time I make them when it hits me.
0: This is one of those stories that could be like, she started with friends in her tiny little kitchen and now has 19 restaurants around the world.
1: A pierogi empire.
3: Yeah, I make cheese and potato pierogies, and I make cabbage pierogies.
1: Okay, that's awesome.
0: Kara's pierogies. Well, thanks for the call.
3: You're welcome. You have a great day.
0: See ya. Hi, good morning.
4: Good morning. Well, they were talking about side hustles.
1: Mm-hmm.
0: What do you do?
4: This is Nancy. David, I've now done over 2,050 ceremonies.
0: Wow, that is a big old side hustle. Thank
1: wow,
0: you, Nancy.
1: Nancy. This is awesome.
0: That's great.
1: Nancy's fancy. She's done over 2,000. I thought I was a big shot. I've done 5.
0: Man, you just came up with
1: fancy
0: a
1: Fancy Nancy.
0: Fancy Nancy weddings.
1: Yeah. Well,
5: we're moving on up. We're moving on up.
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0: Yeah.
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1: 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Guaranteed Human. The music, the moments, the pop culture that defined who we are. And at the heart of it all was Martha Quinn. 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

98.3 TRY with the Capital District's greatest hits. Take My Hand, We'll Make It, I Swear. Now that it's after 10 o'clock, it's me, Martha Quinn, to head into the workday with you. Oh, Quinn, you're off to a good start. Elton John is on the way. Here's Bon Jovi. There's more to go.

0: 101.3 TRY, the Capital District's greatest hits. Good morning. Good morning. Thanks for being with me, Martha Quinn, as we fire up the Thursday workday. Like every week, it's Rockstar Kid Day. You tell me about a kid you're proud of. You induct them into the Rockstar Kid Hall of Fame. Your child could have just become a nuclear physicist, or they could be crushing life in a whole different arena.
1: My 6-year-old level 3 autistic son finally goes pee-pee in the potty. Yay, PJ. Good job, son.
0: PJ! PJ got inducted into the Rockstar Kid Hall of Fame last week. Your kid could join PJ this week. 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Talk to me about the kid you're proud of, what they're doing that's making you say this kid is a rock star. They could be in the spotlight at 1040 with me, Martha Quinn.
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Martha Quinn rocking your Thursday. Back when Blondie was singing this song in the 80s, to call someone, you'd insert your finger in the rotary dial. 9. Eight. 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

The Capital District's greatest hits, 98.3 TRY. Canada's biggest rock band, Rush, is back after the loss of their drummer, Neil Peart, in 2020. 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

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The Michael Jackson biopic starring his nephew, Jafar Jackson as Michael, has started streaming. It's available on Apple TV+, Amazon Prime, and more. My name is Martha Quinn. Here's Beth.

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0: WTRY Rotterdam 98.3 TRY. It's Martha's Mixtape with Martha Quinn.
1: Thursday afternoon is here, so like always, we welcome the afternoon with three songs you group together in a category. It's your mixtape. Zoe in Salt Lake County created today's mixtape. It's called All Hands on Deck. The first song is from Styx's epic Paradise Theater album. It's Tommy Shaw on lead vocals. It's Too Much Time on My... the theme of today's mixtape.

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Styx, a second ago, started Zoe's mixtape, three songs with something in common. Here's the Georgia Satellites, so song number two. I gotta-

0: 98.3 TRY, the greatest hits of the 70s and 80s. That was an awesome variety of songs that Zoe's mixtape just pulled together. Zoe called her mixtape All Hands on Deck. So it's three songs with hands in the title. We started with Sticks, Too Much Time on My Hands, then went into the Georgia Satellites with a country kind of sounding song, Keep Your Hands to Yourself, and Alanis Morissette wrapped it up with Hand in My Pocket from 1995. Three songs with something in common. They're mixtapes. 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
1: 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The pop culture that defined who we are. And at the heart of it all was Martha Quinn. 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

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Minutes after 1 o'clock, June 11th, 10 days from now, it'll be the first day of summer. I feel like it's already been summer, but no, Sunday, June 21st is the first day. My name is Martha Quinn. We're going to keep rocking. REO is standing by right now. It's Kenny Loggins.

When these songs were brand new, she was right there. All these years later, still spinning the magic. The Martha Quinn Show. 98.3 TRY. 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

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I'm Martha Quinn. 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

98.3 TRY, the greatest hits of the 70s and 80s. FIFA fever is gripping the nation. Did you ever play soccer? I never played soccer. I'm Martha Quinn, by the way. And it's a good thing that I never did. I'm pretty sure that I would have been in an ambulance in no time, for sure. Here's Queen. Thanks for checking out our station. Happy Thursday.

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0: 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Ace asks the musical question, how long has this been going on? Well, that depends on what this is. Now, if it's my show, about a half hour or so. If it's something deeper, you'll have to let me know. Maybe I can find someone smarter to answer.
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From Mr. Wolf to Mr. Wright, who's Dreamweaver. Yes, I know there's no Mr. Wolf in Steppenwolf. What is his first name? Steppenwolf?

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A few minutes after 4 o'clock in America's greatest city with Jeffrey T. and the Brothers Gibb. They've got their tape measure out, trying to figure how deep your love is.

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98.3 TRY. Didn't Cyndi Lauper retire from touring? I swear we talked about that on the show. But then there was a Vegas residency. Now I'm seeing a concert on the 20th in the Caribbean. Not that I'm complaining. We need more Cyndi in our lives. That just seems

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A little bit past five in America's greatest city. Jeffrey T with a hacker story that ends well for a change. That does not happen often. We'll get into that after a few requests. 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

98.3 TRY, the Capital District's greatest hits. Just after 6 in America's greatest city. Jeffrey T on National Corn on the Cob Day. Now we're talking. Throw one on the grill, add some butter, some salt. And right there is heaven on earth. Iowa, obviously.

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Jeffrey T. adding to our never-ending list of reboots. 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Now, I didn't watch the original cartoon that debuted in 1985. By then, I had already moved on to real-life bands on MTV. But every girl I knew in school absolutely watched Gem. It was the most watched syndicated cartoon at the time. And I'd be willing to bet even now, 41 years later, as parents of fully grown children, they'll find this truly outrageous.

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2: Hey, it's Christina. Welcome to your Friday Eve. Not sure if you heard, but Frankie Valli has canceled the remainder of his 2026 tour to focus on his health. But, I mean, come on. The guy's 90.

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1: 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We've got $2,500, and I'll tell you how to win in 10 minutes. 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
1: Some people have been asking, is Phil Collins going to be performing at the Rock and Roll Hall of Fame? Is he somehow going to, you know, pick up his drumsticks and do a little rat-a-tat-tap for us? And the answer is no, unfortunately. But you know what? I'm sure there's going to be some great tributes.